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Rock 100.5 KATT. It's Cameron Buchholz. And get with Jake and the Cat this Friday from 2:30 to 5:30 for SB Body Arts Blood Drive with Our Blood Institute. Jalen Williams from the Thunder will be there, as will the OBI staff in their blood mobiles. 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

0: Better Life with Dr. Sanjay Gupta.
1: Staying active every day will go a long way towards helping you live a happy, healthy, and pain-free life. And there's perhaps no movement more fundamental than walking. It reinforces the alignment, stability, and coordinated muscle activation that supports how your body moves, whether you're doing strenuous exercise or simply going about your daily life. This is according to Dana Santis, a strength and conditioning specialist. Even though you walk every day, Dana does say you can make small adjustments to immediately improve your walking mechanics. So, keep your rib cage stacked over your pelvis. Avoid leaning over or arching your lower back. Allow your arms to swing naturally in coordination with your legs. Keep your gaze forward, your jaw relaxed, and then just breathe in through your nose and out through your mouth. I'm Dr. Sanjay Gupta, helping you live a better life.
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11: 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Toys flushed down the toilet will be retrieved, but we highly recommend that toys do not get returned to the children. If your sewer line has been destroyed by a jackhammer because you are building a racetrack in your backyard, this is a serious situation and will need immediate attention. Overflowing toilets will need to be quickly fixed as this causes major discomfort. Symptoms due to clogged drains will be relieved by a consultation with a Roto-Rooter professional. Any silverware that a child may have fed to the garbage disposal will be returned to the owner, but may have side effects such as damage to flatware. A lost ring down a sink drain may be retrievable, but you will be required to create your own story as to how it got there in the first place. Roto-Rooter, house calls are our specialty.
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24: Currently 98 degrees and cloudy tonight, overnight low of 80 tomorrow, partly cloudy, high of 101, 101 on Thursday, and 104 on Friday. Yikes.

That is the Mighty Metallica, Until It Sleeps, Rock 100.5, the legendary Cat. I am Cameron Buchholz, and we keep pumping out the Cat Anniversary trading cards now through the end of the year, and a new one comes out this weekend, the August card, because we're doing our regular numbered cards monthly, so get that new one. I don't know what's going on this weekend, where you can get it, but check cat.com for all the details. Maybe I should have looked at that before I just started talking, but I know Jake Daniels is going to be out at SB Body Arts this Friday from 2:30 to 5:30, and he's not only going to have the regular cards, but he's going to have some rare misprints and stuff as well. So again, cat.com, check out all the Cat Anniversary trading cards and find out exactly where and when you can get them. Right now, we're going to do the new Pretty Reckless. Pretty Reckless just released their new album, Dear God, a few weeks back, and they are out on tour opening up for AC/DC. It's When I Wake Up, new Cindy Lou Who on the Cat.

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8: I don't know about you, but my social media feeds are flooded with lotions and potions and gadgets, all promising to unlock different components of longevity. But if you log off, take a step back from all the hype, you'll find that the actual keys to a longer, healthier life are hiding in plain sight. There are four of them. Number one, nutrition. The Mediterranean diet really is the gold standard. Number two, exercise. You should be getting 150 minutes of moderate intensity exercise or 75 minutes of vigorous intensity exercise every week, plus strength training and stretching. Number three, sleep. Sleep is when your body and your brain repair themselves. You should be getting 7 to 9 hours a night. And finally, number four, often gets forgotten, socialization. It's not a bonus. It's a necessity for a healthy life, finding a sense of community, purpose, and belonging. I'm Dr. Sanjay Gupta, helping you live a better life.
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Alice in Chains, Angry Chair. I think Alice in Chains currently my number one Rock and Roll Hall of Fame snub. I think that's probably right. It's Rock 100.5, The Legendary Cat. I am Cameron Buchholz. And the third round of Battle for Cat Fest is happening this Saturday night at the Diamond Ballroom. 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The third round this Saturday, August 1st, and the finals. So when we actually decide who is going to be opening Cat Fest, that is happening Saturday, August 15th. Again, Diamond Ballroom. All the info at cat.com.

0: Concert Source, Rock 100.5, The Cat. Meanwhile, inside the Catmobile, Catman is racing to get his Catfest tickets.
1: That's right. I've got to get tickets for Catfest as soon as possible.
2: Holy hairballs, Catman. When is Catfest?
0: Saturday, August 22nd. Lucky Star Amphitheater.
2: And who's coming?
0: Chevelle. I Prevail. Special guests. Sleep Theory. Aaron Jones. Malthica. Eva Under Fire. And the winner in Battle for Catfest.
2: 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That show's gonna be huge.
1: 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Huge yet firm.
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7: A better life with Dr. Sanjay Gupta.
8: They say consistency is key, but sometimes you just gotta switch it up. A new study out of Harvard School of Public Health found that varying your exercise routine could add years to your life. What exercise someone did didn't matter much. What did matter was that all the exercises together worked all the muscle groups in their body. Now, an added benefit to changing things up is it can help you push through the plateau effect. That's when your body gets so efficient at doing something that you actually stop getting better at it. And we know from previous research that specializing in any one sport at a young age can make someone actually more prone to injury. And as experts we talk to point out, even elite athletes switch up things with their workouts, making sure to target strength, cardio, flexibility, balance, and doing that every single week. I'm Dr. Sanjay Gupta, helping you live a better life.
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Pink Floyd, I Wish You Were Here. It's Rock 100.5, The Legendary Cat. I am Cameron Buchholz. It's Cats Tuesday. That means double shots of rock. Got two on the way from Nirvana, from the Beastie Boys, from STP. And right now, it's two from A Perfect Circle. Here in just a moment, we're going to go back to their first record, Mare to Gnomes. But right now, it's brand new APC. The track is called Starless, and it's on the Cat.

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STP, Big Empty, Rock 100.5, The Legendary Cat. It's Cameron Buchholz here until 10, after which Steve Gorman takes over. Before that, bringing you some Foo Fighters, also some CatFest 2026 artist I Prevail. And I just talked to I Prevail's Eric, their front man, and talked to him with Jake Daniels. You can find that interview at cat.com or the various Cat social media stuff. But right now, it's Five Finger Death Punch, Eye of the Storm, Cat.

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11: 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Toys flushed down the toilet will be retrieved, but we highly recommend that toys do not get returned to the children. If your sewer line has been destroyed by a jackhammer because you are building a racetrack in your backyard, this is a serious situation and will need immediate attention. Overflowing toilets will need to be quickly fixed as this causes major discomfort. Symptoms due to clogged drains will be relieved by a consultation with a Roto-Rooter professional. Any silverware that a child may have fed to the garbage disposal will be returned to the owner, but may have side effects such as damage to flatware. A lost ring down a sink drain may be retrievable, but you will be required to create your own story as to how it got there in the first place. Roto-Rooter, house calls are our specialty.
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24: Currently 93 degrees and clear tonight, overnight low of 80 tomorrow, partly cloudy, high of 101, 101 on Thursday, and up to 104 on Friday. Brutal.

Foo Fighters, times like these. It's Rock 100.5, the legendary cat. I am Cameron Buchholz, but I am getting out of here. Steve Gorman is in after 10, and I'm actually gone the rest of this week. I think Daryl Page is going to be taking over for me, but I will be back Monday evening. So for right now, I'm going to leave you with some I Prevail. We'll be seeing them at CatFest in, 3 weeks-ish? Saturday, August 22nd. Absolutely cannot wait. It's I Prevail, Deep End, Cat.

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Nirvana with All Apologies on Steve Gorman Rocks. Did you get in trouble when you were a kid at school? I'm curious, because I'll tell you straight up, I really rarely ever did. I saw a poll today. 16,000 American adults were asked, how often, if ever, did you get detention at school? 4% said often, and 54% said they never got sent to detention. I'm one of those guys. It wasn't that I wasn't a knucklehead. It wasn't that I wasn't looking for trouble occasionally. It's just I went to such a small school, you couldn't really get away with anything. My senior class had 12 people. Two of them were foreign exchange students. So if you were 5 seconds late to class, the teacher knew it. Where's Mr. Gorman? You couldn't cut a class. You couldn't do anything. A school that small, you just have to accept at some point, I'm just going to play by the rules. There's no other way around it. Here's Pat Benatar, Shadows of the Night. You're on the Cat, and this is Steve Gorman Rocks.

0: Alice Cooper, School's Out. I said before we heard that song, I loved that song when I was seven. I remember so clearly being at the pool, just the community pool in my neighborhood, a town called Severna Park, Maryland. And we would be at the St. Andrews Swim Club, and the lifeguard, the head lifeguard, his name was Ronnie, and he had an AM transistor radio, and it was up on his lifeguard chair. And that one little radio was the music soundtrack to my summers growing up as a kid. And when School's Out hit those airwaves, I mean, every kid that I knew would lose their minds every time it started. Like, just imagine you're at the pool, there's a radio playing, not too loud at all. You can hear the music, sort of, but it's not really booming. But every time that song would start, Ronnie would turn it up. And every single kid around the pool would immediately jump up, scream, we'd give each other five, not a high five, just five. And then everybody would, like, jump into the pool to celebrate. Those are some good days, man. That song, every time it came on, was exactly what I needed. Speaking of which, here's the Cars with Just What I Needed.
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0: Alice in Chains, Wood on Steve Gorman Rocks. I just saw something I've never really thought about and I didn't know, which is a bunch of McDonald's hacks, secrets about McDonald's that you might not know. If you want hot, fresh French fries, order them unsalted. Unsalted fries means they have to make them right away, so you get them very hot and fresh. 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Give me some salt packs on the side. How about that? How about this one? The folded egg versus the round egg. The folded egg is the pre-made egg they put on their biscuit sandwiches and McGriddles. A rounded egg is a fresh cracked egg that goes on the McMuffins. So if you want the rounded egg, the fresh egg, you got to get a McMuffin. Who thinks about this stuff? I just order that food and eat it. A poor man's Big Mac? You can get a little mini Big Mac for half the price if you order a McDouble with no ketchup or mustard, but add them to add mac sauce and shredded lettuce. Okay, get a McDouble with no ketchup or mustard, add mac sauce and lettuce. Whoa, man, some people have put a lot of thought into their McDonald's orders.
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0: The Tubes' She's a Beauty from the Outside Inside album on Steve Gorman Rocks. How about the song that changed everything for Metallica? They'd already laid the groundwork. This is the song that lit the fuse that has kept them on top of the world ever since. Here's Enter Sandman.
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1: 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On this day back in 1979, Aerosmith performed for the last time with guitarist Joe Perry for 5 years. The show was at Municipal Stadium in Cleveland as part of the World Series of Rock, where Aerosmith were the headliners. So here's what went down. Tensions were high backstage when Joe Perry's wife, Alyssa, threw a glass of milk at bass player Tom Hamilton's wife. So when Steven Tyler confronted Joe about his wife's actions, an argument just exploded, and Joe right then and there quit the band. That's right, Joe Perry quit Aerosmith over spilled milk. Well, 5 years later, everyone patched things up. Joe is back, making the band whole again, and the whole incident was swept under the rug. That's your Classic Rock Rewind. I'm April Rose, and this is Steve Gorman Rocks.
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5: I don't know about you, but my social media feeds are flooded with lotions and potions and gadgets, all promising to unlock different components of longevity. But if you log off, take a step back from all the hype, you'll find that the actual keys to a longer, healthier life are hiding in plain sight. There are four of them. Number one, nutrition. The Mediterranean diet really is the gold standard. Number two, exercise. You should be getting 150 minutes of moderate intensity exercise or 75 minutes of vigorous intensity exercise every week, plus strength training and stretching. Number three, sleep. Sleep is when your body and your brain repair themselves. You should be getting 7 to 9 hours a night. And finally, number four often gets forgotten, socialization. It's not a bonus. It's a necessity for a healthy life, finding a sense of community, purpose, and belonging. I'm Dr. Sanjay Gupta, helping you live a better life.
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I'm Chris Anger. Good morning to you. Summer heat dome in effect up to the weekend. A cooler front will move in Friday night with some possible rain chances. Scattered, but, you know, I'll have more on the weather in just a bit. 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Mark Rogers has your sports updates. Craig the Movie Guy will have your weekend entertainment. And Rick and Brad Theater, all on the Rick and Brad Show. 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Again, here's Kelly and Durst. Fix Your Face on The Cat. That's right.

The Smashing Pumpkins, and today on Rock 100.5, The Cat, also streaming anywhere from cat.com. I'm Chris Anger, going to head out for the morning. Have yourself a good one. CatFest merch is available ahead of the show on August 22nd. You can lock in your tank, tee, bucket hat, or ball cap at cat.com. All of the proceeds will benefit the Seeds of Seven Generations Education Fund of the Cheyenne and Arapaho Tribes of Oklahoma. With Rock 100.5, The Cat. Shine down. Young again on The Cat. Shine on.

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1: I've told you guys before, TikTok is going to be the downfall of human civilization on this planet. This is more proof of that. A Brazilian model named Deborah, I think would be how you'd say it. It's got, it's D-E with the little slash mark up above the E, B-O-R-A. Mm-hmm. She's Brazilian, Deborah.
2: Okay.
1: She was previously known on TikTok for having a skincare hack where she made a face mask out of period blood.
3: Oh.
1: So now she is back with a new hack, beauty hack, where she is shown smearing a makeshift brown mask across her face. And yes, it is doo-doo, feces that she smears across her face. It doesn't do anything about the wrinkles. It just makes it so that people won't get close enough to you to see them. I guess.
4: Yeah.
1: She pinches her nose closed with a clothespin and then smears the feces on her face and leaves it for several minutes before washing it off. She says it works for her and prevents her skin from flaking. Yeah, because you're a flake.
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15: I don't know about you, but my social media feeds are flooded with lotions and potions and gadgets, all promising to unlock different components of longevity. But if you log off, take a step back from all the hype, you'll find that the actual keys to a longer, healthier life are hiding in plain sight. There are four of them. Number one, nutrition. The Mediterranean diet really is the gold standard. Number two, exercise. You should be getting 150 minutes of moderate intensity exercise or 75 minutes of vigorous intensity exercise every week, plus strength training and stretching. Number three, sleep. Sleep is when your body and your brain repair themselves. You should be getting 7 to 9 hours a night. And finally, number four often gets forgotten, socialization. It's not a bonus. It's a necessity for a healthy life, finding a sense of community, purpose, and belonging. I'm Dr. Sanjay Gupta, helping you live a better life.
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1: This was a great chart in USA Today. They asked people, what do you spend your most time on the cell phone? And people answered, you can answer multiple things. But the number one answer, 26% of the time, texting is the number one use of the phone. Number two, posting to social media. Number three, taking pictures. Number four, watching videos. And number five was making calls. The phone is now fifth in the use of a phone. It's not a phone anymore. It's a texting machine we happen to make calls on. And we don't want to make calls because number six is blocking spam calls. People aren't honest, the survey takers. So I relabel. I think 3% of the time on your phone is actually spent searching for a plug to recharge your phone. 5% of the time is trying to remember passwords. I'm constantly asking my wife, I'm like, honey, what was the cat's name? And by the way, don't use your cat as your password. Don't. Somebody hacked our system. We had to rename our cat. Our cat's name is now CK97/Anderson. And the number one use of the phone, I believe, is correcting autocorrect. Perfect example, okay? My wife sent this to me on my birthday. Happy birthday to you. Happy birthday to you. Happy birthday, dead husband. Happy birthday to you. And my wife's very funny. I texted her back. I said, I assume you meant dear. And she said, Did I?
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11: I don't know about you, but my social media feeds are flooded with lotions and potions and gadgets, all promising to unlock different components of longevity. But if you log off, take a step back from all the hype, you'll find that the actual keys to a longer, healthier life are hiding in plain sight. There are four of them. Number one, nutrition. The Mediterranean diet really is the gold standard. Number two, exercise. You should be getting 150 minutes of moderate intensity exercise or 75 minutes of vigorous intensity exercise every week, plus strength training and stretching. Number three, sleep. Sleep is when your body and your brain repair themselves. You should be getting 7 to 9 hours a night. And finally, number four often gets forgotten, socialization. It's not a bonus, it's a necessity for a healthy life, finding a sense of community, purpose, and belonging. I'm Dr. Sanjay Gupta, helping you live a better life.
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1: In a recent poll, 47% of Gen Zers said they've been having more sex while working remotely, and 38% said that if they return to the office, they'd like to have private spaces for hookups and solo play during the workday.
2: Solo play.
1: Don't mind me, just going for a jerk break. What? Have you seen Anthony?
2: Yeah.
1: Yeah, he went on his jerk break about 3 minutes ago. So
2: give back him, in about give 10 him seconds.
1: 2 minutes, he'll be right back. I mean, how do you even ask for that?
3: Who has to keep the room clean?
1: That's a good question. That's
3: we
1: right.
3: We can't even keep our regular break room clean.
1: Yeah, can you imagine the way that this, forget the break room, this studio, how filthy it always is? Can you imagine if we had a spank room or a hookup room? Yo, give me just a minute. I'll be out in a second.
2: It's the Cat's hot lunch.
1: Yeah, exactly. Speaking of hot, I'll be right back. After Stairway to Heaven.
2: You know. Yeah, really.
1: I'm going to go play my Stairway to Heaven. Yo. Yeah, I think go ahead and do that at home. Take care of that at home, if you would. So if you got to get the poison out, I say you do it at home or you run home or find somewhere else. Let's not do it at the workplace, okay? Thank you.
2: Good talk.
1: I don't need to know you that closely. Yeah, good talk. Thank you.
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19: 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Toys flushed down the toilet will be retrieved, but we highly recommend that toys do not get returned to the children. If your sewer line has been destroyed by a jackhammer because you were building a racetrack in your backyard, this is a serious situation and will need immediate attention. Overflowing toilets will need to be quickly fixed as this causes major discomfort. Symptoms due to clogged drains will be relieved by a consultation with a Roto-Rooter professional. Any silverware that a child may have fed to the garbage disposal will be returned to the owner, but may have side effects such as damage to flatware. A lost ring down a sink drain may be retrievable, but you will be required to create your own story as to how it got there in the first place. Roto-Rooter, house calls are our specialty.
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0: ads for it, but all I know is the picture and the name of the show. I don't know anything about what it's about.
1: Kind of a true crime drama where Emmy Rossum plays an FBI agent going after a female serial killer. But it was really good. I've only seen the first two episodes. Three episodes are out, and then they're going to be released every week after that. But the first two episodes were really good. And maybe my bar is just so low because there haven't been any new shows this year, but I thought it was really well done. And it's getting good reviews, too, so that helps. Helps my case.
0: Okay, good to know.
1: Need something to
0: it's
1: check
0: out. It's on Hulu, right?
1: Yes, okay. It's on Hulu. We have got a ton of show business. First of all, Tony Romo, did you see the news over the weekend?
0: Oh, yeah.
1: That he had been arrested an OWI, is what they call it in Wisconsin.
0: Yeah, and I saw that the body cam footage got released.
1: Yes, and I think we have some audio from that, so we'll play that in showbiz news. We will find out why David Lee Roth and Alex Van Halen are reuniting. We'll get all of the details on that. Apparently, Macaulay Culkin met with Disney about a Home Alone sequel, which I thought was interesting. Hadn't heard this before. And then there is this breaking news story that I just saw over on People.com about Jared Leto being accused of criminal sexual conduct by four women, including one who claims that she had underage sex with the actor. So we'll get into all of those stories and much, much more.
0: Hey, have you been following? I have not read the story, but every time I go through my news feed, I see that I guess you just say David, you know, that guy that they found the girl in the trunk of his car. Have you seen that the latest, the headline says that he got that, I don't know if it was that girl, I think it was, but he got some girl pregnant at like 13 or 14, and then the headline says he talked her through getting an abortion. Like, how much more horrible things can you hear about this dude? I don't know anything about him. I don't know his music.
1: Everything about
0: All
1: him
0: I know is,
1: so
0: is that
1: horrible.
0: He is just garbage.
1: Complete garbage. And there's a lot of new evidence that has come out about his relationship with Celeste, who was the I think she was 14 when she was murdered by him, 13 when she got pregnant. I just can't believe it's taken this long to get this whole case going. It took him so long to get arrested because it seems like they have a ton of evidence. So it's pretty crazy.
0: All right. Well, we will get to all of the showbiz news in just a few minutes. There is a slight chance that we could get some rain today, tonight, late this evening, but the temperature's still not going to go down until the weekend. So we're in the 100s through Friday, and then it will cool off into the 90s, as if that was cool. It is already 84 degrees right now at the Cat.
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0: Imagine Dragons, Rock 100.5 The Cat. Wednesday morning, Rick and Brad Radio. We got Showbiz News with Kron coming up. Let's take a look at the traffic and weather, and we'll get to it.
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0: Slight chance of rain this evening, and then chance of rain and thunderstorms through tomorrow and Friday. Still, temperature's going to be hot through Friday. 101, 102 all 3 days. Then, starting on Saturday and into the beginning of the work week next week, we'll be in the 90s. Currently, it's 83 degrees at the Cat.
1: Right now, traffic on the Cat.
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0: A couple of spots to watch out for. I-44 northbound at Northwest 36th Street. And we have an accident on city streets at Independence at Northwest 50th. Buckle up, drive safe. That is your right now traffic on the Cat.
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7: Tony Romo told cops that he was on his way to meet his grandma and grandpa when he was pulled over and ultimately busted for an OWI, which means...
0: operating while intoxicated.
7: Okay. And that's what, they don't call it DWI or DUI in Wisconsin, right? That's what they call it.
0: Operating. Well, I think it is a more broad term. So driving while intoxicated is somewhat specific. And so operating while intoxicated gives them a little more room to get you for different things. I mean, basically, it's the same thing, though. I think that's why they call it operating instead of driving.
7: Gotcha.
0: You want to hear some of this?
7: Yeah, let's hear some of this footage from when he was pulled over.
8: Where are you coming from?
9: The golf course. And I'm going to meet Grandma and Grandpa.
8: I'll take a driver's license from you.
9: You got it.
8: How many drinks have you had?
9: Zero.
8: As of right now, we're on a leveled ground. We're on a bridge. I want to convey you somewhere that's going to be an even surface, free of debris.
9: Yes, I agree. So we don't get hit.
8: Turn around for me.
0: Okay, so he refused to do the breathalyzer. He also had tried to call his attorney before he got out of the vehicle to interact with the arresting officers, and they refused to allow him to do that. So he got out, and that was the conversation that they just had. This is him refusing the breathalyzer.
8: Willing to submit to a PBT?
9: What is that?
8: Machine that you blow in?
9: Oh, no, we're not doing that.
8: Okay.
9: I've already heard from all the lawyers, don't ever do that.
8: Okay.
9: Did I pass this test?
8: Turn around.
9: No, I didn't, huh? Can I use my phone real quick? Because there's a plane taking off.
8: You're
9: my
8: under arrest
9: there.
8: For okay. Operating
9: we'll
8: on the influence, okay?
7: Kept wanting to call his attorney, and she was like, no. Mm-hmm. Let's handle this first. If you heard, it was kind of, he said it very quietly on the first clip, but... when they asked how much he had to drink, he said zero.
0: Mm.
7: So we will see what happens. I mean, he didn't look.
0: He didn't
7: or
0: sound drunk.
7: Yeah, super drunk. But it is kind of weird that they knew he was coming from. He must have just pulled out of that golf tournament that he was playing in because he. They asked him, were you coming from the golf tournament? So it's like they knew. Where he had been. So we will see. He has not released any statements. Who does he work for again? Which network?
0: CBS.
7: CBS. Yeah, they have not said anything publicly either. So we'll see what happens. I don't know. Do you think he gets fired for this?
0: No, I don't think so. There's a difference between him and Mark Sanchez. Now, the Sanchez deal was significantly... different than this, but
7: yeah,
0: I mean,
7: he's
0: part of their number one broadcast team, so I'd be very, and they pay him a lot of money. I'd be very shocked if they fire him. Although, if they wanted to, this would probably be a way that they could do it and potentially not have to pay him, but I don't think that they will.
7: Now, he was supposed to play in a golf tournament down in Tyler, Texas, a couple of days later, and he did pull out of that tournament and did not show up. So we will stay tuned to see what happens. I don't know. After you refuse a breathalyzer, and then he did, it's like he was at the police station doing the line walking and everything. The tests that they have you do.
0: Well, that was the part.
7: I wonder
0: part
7: if
0: where,
7: they got a warrant for his blood.
0: Oh, I'm sure they did. That was the part where she said, "We're on a bridge. We're on an incline. I want to take you somewhere where the ground is flat to do the field side testing." And he agreed to that. And then I guess it sounded like maybe they handcuffed him and put him, or at least put him in the police vehicle
7: because
0: they were going to let him drive his own car to where they were going to do the field sobriety test.
7: Right. So, pretty crazy. Macaulay Culkin shared an idea for a Home Alone sequel last year during a 35th anniversary screening, and he reportedly met with Disney recently to bring it to life. His idea is that Kevin McAllister is a widower or divorcee raising a son by himself. He said, quote, "I'm working really hard and I'm not really paying enough attention and the kid is getting kind of miffed at me. And then I get locked out. My son won't let me in and he's the one setting traps for me. The house is some sort of metaphor for our relationship." Reporter Matt Bellany claims that Disney is kissing Macaulay's ass to make this happen. They said they're offering him another movie, like he could do his own passion project if he would just sign on to do another Home Alone.
0: I mean, that sounds like kind of a goofy concept.
7: Don't
0: for
7: mess
0: it.
7: With mm-hmm. it.
0: Yeah, I was going to ask because that is right in your wheelhouse of, and a lot of people your age and a little bit younger. Like Home Alone is a very, it is a golden spot in your youth, right? So if they come back and do a sequel and it's not good, won't that tarnish your... Would it?
7: It's just there's no need to do it.
0: Yeah.
7: And I don't want to see it. And, John Hughes isn't around anymore. I just don't want to see it. And I think a whole movie about his kid locking him out of the house and then playing pranks on him does not sound good. And I don't know what concept, I don't have a better concept in mind either, but that sounds boring. It would almost have to be like a Home Alone 2 concept, like he just loses his kid this time. Not that his kid's just locked in the house while he's trying to get back in the house.
0: Yeah.
7: That sounds pretty
5: imagine
7: terrible.
5: Imagine what they're coming up with. I mean, it's like, he's the dad now and his kid's like,
7: just every reboot. I mean,
5: the
7: it's
5: Christmas
7: like what
5: story.
7: They did with Boy Meets World and Fuller House and all that.
5: And they had the little kid from the Christmas story as an adult now and doing the thing. The lamp. Yeah, it's going to be
7: embarrassing. And I just don't know if that's really going to pay off for them. They already did Home Alone sequels without Macaulay Culkin. There was a Home Alone 3. I think it all went all the way up to like Home Alone 3 or 4.
0: Oh, there definitely was a third one. But I
7: they
0: think Macaulay was in the
7: Liar,
0: third one.
7: Liar. I don't think he was in the third one.
0: I mean, I'm not going to pretend to be the authority on that, but I thought that he was in three.
7: But they tried to do a couple of other sequels without him, and it was terrible. But I think him as an adult would be equally as terrible. Love Macaulay Culkin. Want to see his passion project, whatever that is. I would like to see him in another movie. I just don't want him to do a Home Alone reboot.
0: Yeah, you're right. He was not in Home Alone 3. Alex Lenz.
7: Wow. Yeah, that was the kid from Liar, Liar.
0: Okay.
7: That played Jim Carrey's son in Liar, Liar. David Lee Roth and Alex Van Halen are reuniting tomorrow for the first time in over a decade, but it is not to make music. They are doing a TED Talk in Fargo, North Dakota, moderated by a painter named Robert Vargas. It was originally only supposed to be Vargas and Van Halen, but Dave's schedule opened up after he canceled the rest of his tour, and the talk will be posted on YouTube in a few weeks. There's no word on what they'll be talking about other than, obviously, Van Halen, but nobody is giving specifics.
0: They did say that...
7: Would you watch that TED Talk?
0: I mean, I don't know. I think we'll be able to see the stuff that we're interested in seeing. They did say that I think they were selling tickets or offering tickets to go to the event, but then they said that it will be on the whatever the TED portal is from this point forward. So you'll be able to see it if you want to see it.
7: Yeah. Okay, let's take a break. We'll come back with part two of Showbiz News. This is a breaking story this morning. Apparently, the BBC has a new documentary coming out where they have uncovered different claims against Jared Leto. He's being accused of criminal sexual conduct by four different women, including one who claims that she had underage sex with him. This has kind of been one of those things that's been rumored for a while, right?
0: Now,
7: heard stuff about Jared Leto?
0: Oh, Jared Leto. I was thinking of, what's his name, the British dude. What's that guy's name? He was married to Katy Perry.
7: Oh, Russell Brand.
0: Yeah, Russell Brand. I was thinking Russell Brand. Yeah, I think that there have been claims about Jared Leto, but nothing verified.
7: Yeah, now it looks like this new documentary is getting ready to uncover some stuff. So we will get the details of that story and much more in part two.
0: All right, it's coming up after the break, 7:22 at the Cat.
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15: 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There are four of them. Number one, nutrition. The Mediterranean diet really is the gold standard. Number two, exercise. You should be getting 150 minutes of moderate intensity exercise or 75 minutes of vigorous intensity exercise every week, plus strength training and stretching. Number three, sleep. Sleep is when your body and your brain repair themselves. 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And finally, number four, often gets forgotten, socialization. 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I'm Dr. Sanjay Gupta, helping you live a better life.
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7: Jared Leto has been accused of criminal sexual conduct by four women. This morning, the BBC published a story after speaking to multiple women for the new BBC documentary, Jared Leto, Hollywood's Dark Secret. The four women accused Leto of criminal sexual conduct and claimed that the charged offenses or the alleged offenses took place when they were all teenagers. They reported that one of the women alleged that she had underage sex with the actor at his house in California when she was 17, which could be classified as statutory rape. The age of consent in the state is 18. She says Jared Leto was 34 at the time. It was 20 years ago. He is now 54. She also says that he shrugged off a conversation about this. She said it wasn't a huge concern for him. He told me, "I would like you to call me daddy." And it was either pretend to be a little girl or quote, my little girl, which is really creepy. The several other allegations in this documentary as well. I guess they spoke to a total of 10 women for this documentary, four of them. Have specific claims against him. So I'm sure more details about this will come out. I remember a year ago, I think it was The Guardian reported that the BBC was working on this documentary and there were claims that several women had spoken out, but there just weren't a lot of details of what the claims were. So now
0: I don't know what he did,
7: taking a full year,
0: or didn't do. But man, there are some weird people in the world.
7: Mm-hmm. Yeah, there are. There are some very weird people in the world and in Hollywood. I mean, not the first time we've seen stuff like this happen. And like I said, I feel like there's been whispers about him for years, but just no specific allegations. If you are a fan, and I know a lot of people that are a fan of American Horror Story, do you know people that watch that show?
0: I do not.
7: Okay.
0: I mean, I know people watch it, but I don't know anyone that's a super fan.
7: I guess the 13th season is the next season that's going to come out. And yesterday, Ryan Murphy said that it's going to reunite fan favorites, including Jessica Lange, Evan Peters, Emma Roberts, Angela Bassett, and Sarah Paulson. That basically it's going to have stars of all the past seasons coming together, kind of like the Avengers for a 13th season. So they're going to put all of these characters together, which sounds like kind of a cool idea, especially if you're a big fan of the show. BuzzFeed put together this list of celebrities that knew each other before they were famous. Some of these I knew about and some of them I didn't. Like, I didn't know that Cameron Diaz and Snoop Dogg were high school classmates in Long Beach, California. Did not know there was any connection between them. Also, I knew that BJ Novak and Mindy Kaling were friends, but I didn't realize that John Krasinski and BJ Novak from The Office were friends before the show, and that they even played on the same Little League team as kids and went to high school together. Had no clue. Maya Rudolph and Gwyneth Paltrow became friends when they were 7 years old. Their dads were best friends in college, and so they used to play together when they were kids. Steve Carell and Stephen Colbert were once roommates in Chicago when they were young comedians.
0: Yeah, I knew that when they were both at Second City.
7: Mm-hmm. Jay-Z and Busta Rhymes had a rap battle in their high school cafeteria, and Jay-Z won. We did hear this. I feel like around the time he was playing him on Saturday Night Live, but Larry David and Bernie Sanders are distant cousins. And then finally, I didn't realize Kevin Hart briefly lived with Jason Segel back in 2001 because Judd Apatow wanted them to create chemistry before they filmed a pilot together. So the two of them were roommates. The show was called North Hollywood, and then it never got picked up by anybody. Man, I'd like to see some old footage from that.
0: Man, I just got Judd Apatow's book. He seems like such a good dude. Like, he seems like just a normal guy who happened to get, wouldn't say get lucky. He was in the right place and had some really good people help him to become who he became. But I mean, he just seems like a guy that you would like. Like, everything about the dude seems like he's a cool dude.
7: Yeah, he seems like a great guy. And his family seems cool, too. Like, his wife and kids. Mm-hmm. Leslie Mann is who he's married to?
0: Well,
7: yeah,
0: she's hilarious. Is it Mann?
5: Yeah.
0: Leslie whatever, yeah.
7: Yeah. And then his kids, it's crazy to see them completely grown up now.
0: Well, it's funny to have seen them grow up through the course of his movies because they've been in a bunch of them.
7: I was just thinking the other day, I saw Knocked Up was on TV somewhere, and I was like, man, it just wasn't that long ago that movie came out. 2007. It's almost 20 years old.
0: Isn't that crazy?
7: It's very crazy. Getting old is fun. So fun. Okay, guys, that is it for Showbiz News today.
0: Well done, Kron. Thank you. 7:30, we have got a Rick and Brad Theater coming up on The Cat.
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0: Papa Roach, Rick and Brad Radio on the Cat 741. It's very rare that we have breaking showbiz news during the showbiz news, but that happened while Kron was doing showbiz news. I just saw this. I didn't realize it at the time, but Glenn Hansard, who was in the movie Once, which she was talking about something being 20 years old now. It came out in 2008. It's almost 20 years old. He died in, they won an Oscar for the song that he did with the girl in that movie, Falling Slowly. He died in a motorcycle accident this morning in Ireland, 56 years old. So that's sad. Bummer. I like that guy. He did some records after that that I thought were really good. I don't know that he ever made another movie. I mean, that was kind of an independent Irish movie that just happened to connect. And we found out about it, and it did get nominated for a couple of awards and won that one award. But sad story, man. 56 years old, died in a motorcycle accident. Glenn Hansard. 7:42, we've got a Rick and Brad Theater. We're going to do that after we check the traffic and the weather.
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0: Going to be hot a few more days before we get a little bit of relief. 102 today, about the same tomorrow and Friday. We'll see a slight chance of rain and thunderstorms tomorrow and Friday. And then low 90s for Saturday and Sunday. 83 is where we are right now at the Cat.
1: Right now traffic on the Cat.
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0: Still have one accident for you to watch out for. It's at I-44 northbound just before Northwest 36th Street. Everything else seems to be moving along as usual. Buckle up, slow down. That is your right now traffic on the Cat.
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0: Man, you would think in the limited amount of time that NBA players have off in the year that they would be doing fun things, and not that this isn't fun, but Jay Will, man, he's just been all over the place doing stuff. Had a camp in Fort Smith for kids. 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
5: Welcome again to Rick and Brad Theater. This morning we begin with a knock on the door. A man answers.
0: Yes.
5: There standing before him.
0: Oh, officer, what?
6: Yes.
0: How can I help you?
6: This picture right here. See this picture? Is this a photo of your wife?
0: Yes. Yes, it is.
6: Well, okay. I'm sorry to tell you this. I don't know how to tell you other than just come right out with it. It looks like your wife was hit by a train.
0: Oh, I know that, but she's got a great personality. Oh, come on now.
6: No, he's in denial, I think. Don't you?
0: He's in shock. I mean, like, cut the poor guy a break.
6: Rock, come on.
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8: A better life with Dr. Sanjay Gupta.
9: There are lots of things you can measure to get an idea of how healthy you are at any given moment. Temperature, heart rate, blood pressure, just to name a few. But how about how healthy you will be and how long you're likely to live? According to a new study out of the University at Buffalo, two simple strength tests are pretty accurate at predicting longevity in older women. One is hand grip strength, and the other is how quickly people can stand up from a seated position without using their arms. By the way, I remember interviewing former President Jimmy Carter when he was quite old and being really impressed how he just popped out of the chair without using his arms. Not a lot of older people can actually do that. But I think the message here is that maintaining strength as you age is going to help you perform everyday activities, but also help you avoid injury and stay independent. I'm Dr. Sanjay Gupta, helping you live a better life.
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0: Linkin Park with Rick and Brad on KATT The Cat. 7:56 Wednesday morning. Would you drive a minivan? Anthony, would you drive a minivan?
1: Why not? Gets me to point A to point B. I'll drive it.
0: Would you, Rick?
2: Yeah.
0: I rented a minivan not that long ago. I needed the space. I needed to haul some stuff. And it was cheaper to rent the minivan. So I rented the minivan.
2: Yeah.
0: It was kind of nice. Yeah, you feel like a nerd. But, man, it's nice on the inside. Got all these amenities. Lots of room to haul your stuff around. Hey, listen. Let's be honest. An SUV is nothing but a minivan in hiding.
1: Yeah.
0: That's why people are driving them. It's because it seems cooler than a minivan, but they're driving it for the same reason that people drive minivans. The minivans have just made their peace with, okay, I'm not going to look cool driving.

0: cruise 39th Street or something over there, you know.
1: I mean, yeah, if I was in high school, I'd probably throw some chromes on that bad boy.
0: Yeah, some pipes.
1: Put me a Krager or a Jensen in there with a with an EQ.
0: Take the sliding doors off just so it'd be open air. Yeah.
1: And put a real nice. Put a velvet rope across it. When I was in, when I was in Bonaire, they had these little. They look like smart cars. I think they're made by Fiat, so they're the size of a Fiat, like a little smart car size, 2-seater. But they're cars. They look. The body of it looks like a smart car, but they have no doors. They just have these big ropes that, like a velvet rope, you know, at a club that's got the hook on one end, and they hook it into the thing, and you just you pull it across and hook it on the other side of the door, and that's your door.
2: That's it.
1: Yeah. I mean, VIP, baby. I'm not getting on the crosstown in that, but if I'm just tooling around an island, that's nothing wrong with that.
0: Yeah,
1: little electric. So basically, a golf cart with a little more body on it.
0: Yeah, it's a little drive the island and just, hey, Mon, hop in, Mon. You know.
1: Well, nobody's hopping in. There's no room for hopping in.
0: Ganja, free ganja, Mon.
1: Because even if you just have a cooler, there's no room for somebody else. I mean, it's literally that small. It's 2 seats and a shell around it. But yeah, man, drive that minivan. Mm-hmm. You be proud. Put that cat sticker on there, crank it, and rip the knob off, baby. Yeah, you know, you're not buying it. There's nobody buying it.
0: No.
1: Yeah.
0: Okay. No, it's all right. I deal with it.
1: I'm just saying.
0: Just try to stay low key. You know, don't let anybody know it's you.
1: It's all right. You do you, man. Yeah. Like I said, an SUV is just a minivan with a little bit cooler wrapping on it.
0: Yeah.
1: So let's embrace it. Let's make the minivan cool again. Wait a minute. Oh, I don't think the minivan was ever cool to begin with.
0: Yeah.
1: All right. Scratch that.
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0: Kings of Leon with Rick and Brad on KATT The Cat. I think part of the older generation's frustrations with Gen Z is not what it is that they're talking about, it's the way that they talk about it. And I will read you this story, and I think you'll see what I'm talking about. So they did a survey of 500 young adults between the ages of 18 and 25. So Gen Z, talking about workplace culture. Mm-hmm. And the response was this. They are trying to enhance their workplace culture with so-called micro joys, small moments that make the workday more enjoyable, productive, and sustainable.
1: I'll show you work.
0: Over three quarters of them said that they intentionally build micro joys into their workday. Things like stepping mm-hmm. outside for fresh air, chatting with cool coworkers, or enjoying a snack they like or a favorite beverage.
2: Right.
0: So here's the thing. We all do that. We've all always done that. What's different is calling them micro joys.
2: Yeah, micro joys.
1: Exactly.
2: Come on.
0: That's what I'm saying about that's where the frustration. It's not that you're doing this. Everybody yeah. does that. But the way that you talk about it is so just too much micro joys.
2: Hey, I'm looks maxing over here. Leave
0: yeah, exactly. That's what I'm saying, is everything's got to have a cutesy yeah. name. And yeah. we rail about corporate speak. Like, oh, I don't like mm-hmm. hearing people talk about synergy. Or this is the mm-hmm. exact same thing. It's just on the other end. They're having these cutesy exactly. names for it. Micro joy. Get the F out of here with micro joy. Yeah, I need a little break. I need a little break in the day.
1: Yeah. It's called a smoke break.
0: Exactly.
1: Right, guys?
0: I mean, were you going to ask what's the yeah. one what?
1: What's the one, Anthony, that you just said?
2: Looks maxing?
1: Yeah.
0: Well, I can go better than that. Anything
1: joy maxing.
0: Yeah. Maxing is as a what do you call it? What do you call something that goes on the end of the suffix? Everything. Maxing as a suffix is itself just irritating. And that's what I'm saying. The irritating part of it is not, okay, I want to look better. Of course, mm-hmm. we all want to look better. But when you start calling it looks maxing, we all want a little break in the day to like not have to focus on our work. But when you start calling it a micro joy, that's when it really becomes irritating to somebody.
1: I'm just having, and pretty soon it's going to be written into agreements of, I need 15 micro joy moments at work.
0: It's right. My agreement. I can't function without a micro joy. Okay.
1: Micro joy.
0: All right. We all are in that same boat, but come on, man. Let's not call it micro mm-hmm. joys, because that makes me want to hit somebody.
1: The head, smoke break, whatever you call it, but man, they're all micro joys.
0: You know what I need is a punch joy to alleviate my irritation at you calling it micro joys. So, yeah, it's a communication thing, not a substance thing. We agree on the substance. Mm-hmm. It's when you start having to label it with these cutesy names that all of a sudden we're going to be in a disagreement.
1: If you were the boss, wouldn't you go, yeah, take a break. But if they come at you with micro joy, you're going to say, no, can't do that. You just want to take a break, though? You can do that.
0: Micro joys are outlawed in the office place. Now, you can have as many breaks as you need during the day, but micro joys, you'll be docked. You're going to be docked. Yeah.
2: Going to be docked.
1: That's not good synergy between us, bro.
0: Exactly.
1: Microjoys.
0: You're okay. Right, Mr. Corporate.
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4: A better life with Dr. Sanjay Gupta.
5: There are lots of things you can measure to get an idea of how healthy you are at any given moment. Temperature, heart rate, blood pressure, just to name a few. But how about how healthy you will be and how long you're likely to live? According to a new study out of the University at Buffalo, two simple strength tests are pretty accurate at predicting longevity in older women. One is hand grip strength, and the other is how quickly people can stand up from a seated position without using their arms. By the way, I remember interviewing former President Jimmy Carter when he was quite old and being really impressed how he just popped out of the chair without using his arms. Not a lot of older people can actually do that. But I think the message here is that maintaining strength as you age is going to help you perform everyday activities, but also help you avoid injury and stay independent. I'm Dr. Sanjay Gupta, helping you live a better life.
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0: November Rain from Guns N' Roses with Rick and Brad on the Cat. CatFest is going to be here before you know it. You can pre-order your CatFest merch right now ahead of the show. It's got the cool cat on horseback that you might have seen on the TV commercial. You can get your tank, tee, bucket hat, ball cap right now at cat.com. There's a banner there. 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You can just go have a good time. CatFest, August 22nd, Lucky Star Amphitheater from DCF Concerts, Lucky Star and the Cat.
1: City in Michigan asked residents to refrain from flushing their toilets and from running water after lightning struck their water treatment plant the other day. And here's the best part. Won't take long to get through the rest of this story. I mean, everybody's already making the jokes in their head. You can probably smell Michigan from here. Someone on Facebook said, hey, I live in town. I got an open lot. $20 a person to drop a deuce, plus $1 a square for TP or $5 for a baby wipe.
0: Oh, that is, what do they call that? Price gouging on the baby wipes.
1: Yeah. Yeah. Entrepreneur. Well, that's what he is, an entrepreneur.
0: How long do you think guys in Michigan will be using the excuse? No, I thought I wasn't supposed to flush it because of that lightning strike. Remember?
1: Right.
0: There was lightning last night.
1: Yeah.
0: Okay. Well.
1: Yeah, there you go.
0: All right.
1: You're becoming slop buckets everywhere in Michigan.
0: You do you, Michigan.
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3: Should you still work out when you're injured, or should you take it easy? 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
14: Look who was recently on the Cats, Rick and Brad.
0: Hey, Donnell Rawlings is in town. How you doing, man?
15: I've got a hold on me lately, and I don't know myself anymore. Whoa. All right, you forgot to mention he's a singer also.
0: Look at that. You a man of many trades.
15: I really like this. 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

0: Burn It For You from Blue Oyster Cult on the legendary Rock 100.5, The Cat. All right, so there is a website called Music Industry How To. It is a music industry resource. They recently did a study of all sorts of different song titles, Spotify playlists, and they were searching for the most commonly used male and female names in songs. And they weeded out words that could be a name but are used differently. Then the example that they give is Ray of Light by Madonna would have been excluded. Even though Ray is a name, it's in reference to a sunbeam. So they searched the field to make sure that they weren't giving credit to songs that weren't actually using names. So you want to go with men or women first for your guesses?
1: I didn't. Kron, you go first. Ladies first.
2: Women.
0: All right. What do you think is the most commonly used female name?
2: Mary.
0: Anthony?
3: Michelle.
1: Wow, that's a good one. Susie.
0: Susie Q? Wake up, yeah. Little Susie? I can think of a couple.
1: Yeah.
0: I think Kron has probably seen the story already. Oh, here is...
2: No, I just thought it was the most generic name I could think of.
0: Here is the list.
2: Linda.

0: a bunch of Mary songs. Crazy Mary by Pearl Jam. They could have put that in there. So there's a bunch of Mary.
1: Mary okay. Had a Little Lamb.
0: So you got that one. Cron, you got to go first now since you got the other one. What is the most common female name? If you get this one, the most common male name. If you get this one, we'll know that you're cheating.
2: Yeah, we already know. But
3: I would say...
2: Just go ahead and read the one.
3: I mean, I don't know.
2: It'll be funny.
3: I'm just trying to think of like a generic name. Jim? Jimmy?
0: I can't even think. Can you think of a song with Jim? Yeah. Jim or Jimmy in it?
3: I can't. I just don't know.
2: No. Jim Croce.
0: All right.
3: Johnny
2: don't
3: be
2: mess
3: good.
2: Around with Jim.
0: I mean, okay.
2: There's one.
3: There's John.
0: That's John. Not Jim. Anthony, you got a guess? You're going with John? Rick?
2: I'm going to say Brad.
0: Yeah, right. Name one song with Brad in it.
2: There's not one.
0: Yeah.
2: I can think of.
0: All right, let's see.

0: forgot that. Man. That's who is that, Cron? Do you know?
1: Keith Urban.
0: It is probably. Keith Urban.
2: Oh,
0: that's exactly who it is. Lil Wayne, Grateful Dead, Taylor Swift, Keith Urban were those. And John is the men's name most commonly used in
1: songs.
0: I can't
1: even think of another name. I mean, that, where I can think of a specific song.
3: Yeah.
0: I always think it's interesting, like, if you listen to Counting Crows, they have a bunch of different songs that all reference Maria. Like, if you Mr. Jones talks about Maria in that song, probably their biggest hit.
1: And then there's My Maria with Brooks.
0: Well, but I'm just saying that one band has a bunch of different songs where they, and I never know if, are they referencing a real person, or does he just like the cadence of that name, and so he writes around that name, that's his go-to name.
2: Yeah.
0: Of course, Cron comes with the Brooks and Dunn, My Maria.
2: Mm-hmm. Yeah.
1: Great song. Great
3: Urban.
1: Song.
3: How does that
1: second
3: song
1: only
3: go,
1: to
3: Lord?
1: John 3:16 by Keith Urban.
0: Well, is that the name of that song, 3:16? John 3:16?
1: I don't know what the name of the song is.
0: I hate songs like that. Like, I don't want to not like Keith Urban. He seems like a decent guy, but that is the...
1: It's actually...
0: That is the scourge of country music is stuff like that, that bro country sound like that.
1: Yeah.
2: Mm-hmm.
0: Oof. All right, so guy's name John, women's name is Mary. Just put that in your arsenal. So, hey, I saw that Who Wants to Be a Millionaire is coming back tonight. So you never know. That might pop up on Who Wants to Be a Millionaire, and you
2: know
0: the answer. You wouldn't have to burn a phone a friend or something.
2: Consider your friend phone.
0: Exactly.
4: A Better Life with Dr. Sanjay Gupta.
5: There are lots of things you can measure to get an idea of how healthy you are at any given moment. Temperature, heart rate, blood pressure, just to name a few. But how about how healthy you will be and how long you're likely to live? According to a new study out of the University at Buffalo, two simple strength tests are pretty accurate at predicting longevity in older women. One is hand grip strength, and the other is how quickly people can stand up from a seated position without using their arms. By the way, I remember interviewing former President Jimmy Carter when he was quite old and being really impressed how he just popped out of the chair without using his arms. Not a lot of older people can actually do that. But I think the message here is that maintaining strength as you age is going to help you perform everyday activities, but also help you avoid injury and stay independent. I'm Dr. Sanjay Gupta, helping you live a better life.
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0: KATT, The Cat, with Rick and Brad, Finger 11. It's 8:54. This is crazy to me. And it's the guy did such a good job on this that it almost, it loses some of its impact because you don't realize when it's changing. So it's a YouTuber named Carl Martin, and he put together this montage of all of these Gen Alpha, as they call them, songs. He calls it the Gen Alpha Melody. And he edited these together so seamlessly, one, that it proves his point entirely. But two, if you don't know these songs, you don't know when one song becomes another song. And the reason for this is he points out that there is a four-chord progression that all of these, quote-unquote, Gen Alpha songs use. And so I will say, this thing goes on for 15 minutes. I'm only going to play a minute of it. You'll get the point in this. But it is remarkable how this does not seem like it is different songs. So I will tell you when it switches from one artist or artists to another to prove the similarity of all of these. And his point is, somebody that created this originally is not making the money that they deserved for it, because it is everywhere in these younger songs. So here we go. It starts with Rosa. Is it Rosa or Rosé? How do you say her name?
1: I think it's Rosé.
0: Is it? I thought it was. I don't know. I'll admit that I don't know. It's Rosa or Rosé, and Bruno Mars is the first one. Here we go.

0: But congratulations to all those bands for being able to like not create anything different and make a bunch of money on it. So well done.
1: Excuse me, a recipe for a hit.
0: Well done, guys.

0: No Rain from Blind Melon with Rick and Brad on the Cat, 11 after 9. In 1936 in Chicago, Oscar Mayer introduced the Oscar Mayer Wienermobile.
1: Oh.
0: So it is 90 years old this year. And to celebrate, for a limited time this weekend, Oscar Mayer, and it's in a limited select amount of cities, including New York, Los Angeles, and Chicago, Friday and through starting Friday and while supplies last, you can get a hot dog cake. You can get a wiener cake with a Wienermobile on top of it to celebrate the 90th birthday of the Wienermobile. Now, correct me if I'm wrong. I thought the wiener cake was for the bachelorette party. Right, guys?
2: Yes, sir. Yeah. Yes.
0: Also, at 90, you would think that the wiener would be saggy, right? Come on now.
1: At least some wrinkles. Just,
0: And please hold the frosting, if you know what I mean, huh? Come on. All right. Anything else?
3: Rick?
1: Yeah, you can hold the drink in your left hand and the wiener in your right.
0: I'm not proud of that at all. At all.
1: No.
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6: Staying active every day will go a long way towards helping you live a happy, healthy, and pain-free life. And there's perhaps no movement more fundamental than walking. It reinforces the alignment, stability, and coordinated muscle activation that supports how your body moves, whether you're doing strenuous exercise or simply going about your daily life. This is according to Dana Santis, a strength and conditioning specialist. Even though you walk every day, Dana does say you can make small adjustments to immediately improve your walking mechanics. So, keep your rib cage stacked over your pelvis. Avoid leaning over or arching your lower back. Allow your arms to swing naturally in coordination with your legs. 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I'm Dr. Sanjay Gupta, helping you live a better life.
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0: 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Here is your encore, Rick and Brad Theater on the Cat.
1: Hello and welcome again to Rick and Brad Theater. This morning we begin with a knock on the door. A man answers.
0: Yes.
1: There standing before him.
0: Oh, officer, what?
2: Yes.
0: How can I help you?
2: This picture right here. See this picture? Is this a photo of your wife?
0: Yes. Yes, it is.
2: Well, okay. I'm sorry to tell you this. I don't know how to tell you other than just come right out with it. It looks like your wife was hit by a train.
0: Oh, I know that, but she's got a great personality. Oh, come on now.
2: Now, he's in denial, I think. Don't you?
0: He's in shock. I mean, like, yeah, cut the poor guy a break.
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4: A better life with Dr. Sanjay Gupta.
5: They say consistency is key, but sometimes you just got to switch it up. A new study out of Harvard School of Public Health found that varying your exercise routine could add years to your life. What exercise someone did didn't matter much. What did matter was that all the exercises together worked all the muscle groups in their body. Now, an added benefit to changing things up is it can help you push through the plateau effect. That's when your body gets so efficient at doing something that you actually stop getting better at it. And we know from previous research that specializing in any one sport at a young age can make someone actually more prone to injury. And as experts we talk to point out, even elite athletes switch up things with their workouts, making sure to target strength, cardio, flexibility, balance, and doing that every single week. I'm Dr. Sanjay Gupta, helping you live a better life.
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1: I don't know how we missed this news earlier today, but just without adding too much to it, you can kind of do this as we go here. So in New York City, there has been an attack. Wildlife experts are saying that rabid beavers are attacking the city.
0: You don't want to get a hold of any bad beaver. No doubt about it.
1: 40 crazy beavers reported over the last several years, and it's like increasing now. And they're not typically, like, some of them have rabies and different stuff, but...
0: How do you know if you get a sick beaver?
1: Yeah. The tongue is out, right?
0: Yeah.
1: Tongue's hanging out. Yeah. Right, Anthony?
2: That's right.
1: Yeah.
0: It's foaming at the mouth.
1: Thinking. Foaming at the mouth a little bit. If you do encounter an angry beaver, they are can be difficult to avoid. Once they get their hooks into you.
0: Yeah, that's so true, boy. We've all been there.
1: Don't pick a fight. It says here that beaver's teeth are powerful enough to chew through trunks, trees.
0: Yeah, I mean, a bad beaver can chew through any kind of wood. So you got to watch out, no doubt about it.
1: See, you didn't really need much for that.
0: Right, yeah. Lowest hanging fruit.
1: Be careful.
0: Yeah.
1: Pardon the pun.
3: A better life with Dr. Sanjay Gupta.
4: How often do you stop to wonder whether you should share something that's revealing, maybe even embarrassing, with a partner, a friend, or even your boss? In her new book called Revealing, The Underrated Power of Oversharing, behavioral scientist Leslie John says doing just that can help you deepen relationships that are vital to your life. We need people to trust us in order to get things like love, friendship, and career success. That's what she told us. When you make yourself vulnerable by revealing something sensitive, it does make other people trust you. In turn, when you ask someone to reveal something about themselves, showing that interest will generally lead someone to like you more. Why? Because people like to be asked about themselves, she says. It also signals that they are discriminating and choosy, but in a good way. I'm Dr. Sanjay Gupta, helping you live a better life.
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14: 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Joke maker.

0: Judas Priest on the legendary Cat Radio with Rick and Brad. That'll do it for us. Come on back tomorrow. We'll holler at you again.
1: Yeah. It's a wrap for me, but not for you.
0: Seen your picture in the paper, that big-ass bass.
1: Yeah.
0: Yeah, it's big and all right. Zubek coming in next. I'm sure he's got updates on the stock market and whatnot. Anthony, what do you think the first thing he'll say to me when he comes in is?
2: Yo, serious. He's up.
0: Apple. He's been on an Apple kick this week. It may be
1: Apple. Oh, boy.
0: Apple reports earnings tomorrow. All right, well, we'll find out. We'll see you tomorrow. Zoo's in next on the Cat.
1: Peace.
3: Rick and Brad. A better life with Dr. Sanjay Gupta.
4: There are lots of things you can measure to get an idea of how healthy you are at any given moment. Temperature, heart rate, blood pressure, just to name a few. But how about how healthy you will be and how long you're likely to live? According to a new study out of the University at Buffalo, two simple strength tests are pretty accurate at predicting longevity in older women. One is hand grip strength, and the other is how quickly people can stand up from a seated position without using their arms. By the way, I remember interviewing former President Jimmy Carter when he was quite old and being really impressed how he just popped out of the chair without using his arms. Not a lot of older people can actually do that. But I think the message here is that maintaining strength as you age is going to help you perform everyday activities, but also help you avoid injury and stay independent. I'm Dr. Sanjay Gupta, helping you live a better life.
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Rock 100.5, that cat app, sharp dressing, fast stepping, bad boys from Texas. Sleazy Zeezy, sharp dressed man. Happy hump day to you. I'm Greg Zubek, Midday Zoo, working downhill towards that party. Party weekend, great pure rock coming your way this morning. Got some Guns N' Roses, also some Audio Slave, The Offspring, and Nirvana coming up on Rock 100.5. The Cat coming up this Friday. Join the Cat's Jake Daniels. He's going to be doing a show from 2 to 6 out at SB Body Arts Blood Drive with Our Blood Institute. Need some blood again. You need the help. Jalen Williams from the Thunder is going to be out there. Also, the OBI blood staff and their blood mobile is going to be out there collecting blood. So give some blood. SB Body Arts is going to be giving away a $300 gift card. SB Body Arts commemorative blood drive t-shirts. Plus, we're going to be out there giving out those Cat Anniversary trading cards. Some rare ones there, too. So go lock in your appointment at OBI.org and then meet us out there this Friday, 2 to 6. 6241 Northwest Expressway, SB Body Arts with Rock 100.5, The Cat. Watch out, Superman. Here comes that kryptonite. Three doors down, Oklahoma's Pure Rock, KAT.

0: 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The Cat. Meanwhile, inside the Catmobile, Catman is racing to get his Catfest tickets.
1: That's right. I've got to get tickets for Catfest as soon as possible.
2: Holy hairballs, Catman. When is Catfest?
0: Saturday, August 22nd. Lucky Star Amphitheater.
2: And who's coming?
0: Chevelle. I Prevail. Special guests. Sleep Theory. A-Ron Jones. Malthica. Eva Under Fire. And the winner in Battle for Catfest.
2: Holy, check the liver light, Catman. That show's gonna be huge.
1: Huge. That reminds me of Catwoman. Huge yet firm.
3: And you can get more info.
4: A Better Life with Dr. Sanjay Gupta.
5: They say consistency is key, but sometimes you just gotta switch it up. A new study out of Harvard School of Public Health found that varying your exercise routine could add years to your life. What exercise someone did didn't matter much. What did matter was that all the exercises together worked all the muscle groups in their body. Now, an added benefit to changing things up is it can help you push through the plateau effect. That's when your body gets so efficient at doing something that you actually stop getting better at it. And we know from previous research that specializing in any one sport at a young age can make someone actually more prone to injury. And as experts we talk to point out, even elite athletes switch up things with their workouts, making sure to target strength, cardio, flexibility, balance, and doing that every single week. I'm Dr. Sanjay Gupta, helping you live a better life.
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2: Got about a 20 to 30% chance of rain through tomorrow. 102, 103 for a high today, 79 for a low, and tomorrow's high, Thursday's high, about 103. And things should be cooling off this weekend. 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

0: 1/3 of the world's population lives in countries that drive on the left side of the road. 2/3 on the right side. 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

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KATT and cat.com. Hump day rocking. Blinky 182 on the way. Got some Skinnerd, Weezer, and Twisted Sister coming up. Catfest coming up. Just a few days over 3 weeks. Are you ready? You got your tickets? We got to find out who's going to open up Catfest. The battle for Catfest is going on. Southside Rockin' Diamond Ballroom this weekend, this Saturday. 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Featuring Wolf Ugly this weekend. Removers, Boofing Molly, Jiwani, Crest Haven, Sacred Rose, and From Which They Thrive. 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It's a Saturday at the Diamond Ballroom, and we will see who opens up for CatFest 2026. 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

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The Cat App Home. Day rocking with Twisted Sister on KATT. Hardy Har Har coming up shortly. Disturbed by request 405-860-KATT Pearl Jamma. Also Bon Jovi by George and the Black Crowes coming up this morning on Rock 100.5. The Cat. And coming up this weekend, downtown Oklahoma City is the place to be for a lot of excitement. PBR's Wildcatters Days at the Paycom Center. That's going on Friday through Sunday. The action-packed PBR team's weekend is happening at the Paycom Center with the home state Oklahoma Wildcatters, joined by 9 other teams from around the country. 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All facing off on 5-on-5 bull riding games for 3 days. 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You got a chance to win some free tickets courtesy of the PBR and Rock 100.5 Weezer. Hump Day rocking on the Cat. What's with this?

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1: 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Energy-wise, I've always looked at live shows as though they're a great conversation. So I think at the end of the day, just looking for a great experience, something that everyone walks away and we'll have this great memory of.

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6: A better life with Dr. Sanjay Gupta.
7: They say consistency is key, but sometimes you just gotta switch it up. A new study out of Harvard School of Public Health found that varying your exercise routine could add years to your life. What exercise someone did didn't matter much. What did matter was that all the exercises together worked all the muscle groups in their body. Now, an added benefit to changing things up is it can help you push through the plateau effect. That's when your body gets so efficient at doing something that you actually stop getting better at it. And we know from previous research that specializing in any one sport at a young age can make someone actually more prone to injury. And as experts we talk to point out, even elite athletes switch up things with their workouts, making sure to target strength, cardio, flexibility, balance, and doing that every single week. I'm Dr. Sanjay Gupta, helping you live a better life.
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26: There is a slight chance of rain through tomorrow. 102 for a high today, 79 for a low tonight, 103 on Thursday, 93 right now at Rock 100.5. 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

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Say, Jack, it's Hardy Har Har, headed towards the hump day edition of the Cat's Hot Lunch. Got some fuel on the way, Billy Idol, Linkin Park, some Green Day and Collective Soul on your radio coming up on the hump day edition of the Cat's Hot Lunch, taking us there, Disturbed.

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Day edition of the Cat's Hot Lunch, still to come on the Hot Lunch. Late great Ozzy got some Scorpions, Bad Wolves, and Evanescence coming up. And have you been collecting those Cat Anniversary trading cards? Let's see, 1, 2, 3, 4, 5 is out. And you got the Cat Rock 100 All-Stars, number 2, I think, is out. And Jake's going to have them. Next time you'll be able to pick them up is at the Blood Drive, the SB Body Arts Blood Drive, this Friday. Jake's going to be doing his show from out there from 2 to 6 out at 6241 Northwest Expressway. 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The Cat, give some blood and get some of them Cat Anniversary trading cards with Jake. The Hump Day edition of the Cat's Hotline.

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2: Well, they say 20 to 30% chance of rain through tomorrow. That's some kind of chance, at least. 102 for a high today, 79 for a low tonight, 103 for a high on Thursday, 97 at Rock 100.5. 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

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Hump Day edition of the Cat's Hot Lunch. Rock you like a hurricane from Love at First Sting. Still to come on Hot Lunch. Gonna zombify you. Got some Offspring after lunch. We'll do some Queens of the Stone Age, Pretty Reckless, and Aerosmith. Coming up on Rock 100.5, the Cat. 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

Rock 100.5, that cat app. The Pretty Reckless Hump Day Afternoon Rocking. Heaven Knows on KATT. Going to give you a rush here in just a little bit. Got some Sleep Token, also Soundgarden and Metallica coming up this afternoon on Rock 100.5, the cat. And coming up just a little over 3 weeks away, Cat Fest 2026, celebrating 50 years of pure rock and roll. Tickets on sale right now. 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Great lineup this year. Chevelle going to be out there. I Prevail, Sleep Theory, A'ron Jones, Eva Under Fire, and the winner for the battle for Cat Fest. Got one going on this weekend at the Diamond. The complete lineup and all the details are at cat.com. The date is Saturday. It's a party, August the 22nd, at the Lucky Star Amphitheater in Concho. 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The Cat. 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Queens of the Stone Age. 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
2: So they say about a 20 to 30% chance of rain through tomorrow, 102, 103 for a high today, just plain hot. 79 for a low tonight and 103 for a high on Thursday, 99 at Rock 100.5. 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

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Sleep Token Emergence on KATT. Hump Day Afternoon Rocking. Going to get the lead out here in a little bit. Stained on the way. After two with Jake. He's going to rock you right to your door between 2 and 6. He's got some Three Doors Down and Alice in Chains coming up on Rock 100.5. Have a happy hump day. Keep it on Rock 100.5, The Cat, and stay safe, please.

I still haven't figured out what tucked up means. I have a pretty good idea, though. It's tucking stupid that they edited that one. AIC on the Cat Rock 100.5. Completely tucked, I'll tell you. It's Jake, it's after 2. Rock 100.5, the Cat. Wednesday afternoon, Rock and Wrestling Rager at Sea with Mr. Chris Jericho and his band Fozzy. I think this is the 7th go at it. Somewhere tropical this November, you can be going on the Norwegian Jewel, Miami to Bimini. That's the Bahamas. And

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And you'll get to meet Chris Jericho and Fozzie. How do you enter for a chance to win this trip? It's easy to do. 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
1: Hey, this is Matt Schultz from Cage the Elephant, and this is our new song, Beaches in Tennessee. 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
0: Cage the Elephant's Matt Schultz on his vision for a future stadium tour.
1: Well, I think that we're definitely looking to the future to hopefully still grow as a band creatively. And yeah, it would be an incredible blessing for Cage to do a stadium tour of our own someday. I mean, that would be nuts. It's the dream.

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2: Popular names during triple-digit heat. Misty. And number one, we'll take any last name with water in it. Waters, Waterford. Survey says, ding, ding, ding, ding, ding. It's Rock 100.5, the Cat. Hot outside, continue to be hot tomorrow and Friday, and then we cool down for a couple of days. At least the first half of next week and Saturday, half your weekend. Well, most of the weekend looks below 100, finally. Get a little break. Not today, though. Sunny and hot out there. It's Rock 100.5, KATT, Def Leppard.

Hump Day rocking here on Oklahoma's Rock Station, Rock 100.5 The Cat. I'm Jake. And this Friday, out for a couple hours at SB Body Arts. They're doing a blood drive with our Blood Institute. So OBI staff and their blood mobiles will be out. And while we're there, and if you stop by, you'll have a chance to enter to win a seat with Jay Will of the Thunder. SB Body Arts also giving away a $300 gift card, their commemorative blood drive shirts, and more importantly, you're helping people out who need blood at this critical time of year. And we'll give you a chance to win some of the Cat Anniversary trading cards, the Dave Growl Error misprints. There's eight cards that are misprints, and then we're including four of the unnumbered and catnip for all. Those were extra, so we didn't number four of them. And that makes a total of 12. So we're there 3 hours. So we'll give away a chance at a card every 15 minutes while we're there, starting at 2:30. Okay, so that's Friday afternoon. Day after tomorrow. Want to lock in an appointment and help the OBI out? You can do so at OBI.org, and we'll see you after 2:30. 6241 Northwest Expressway, SB Body Arts, and The Cat Live.

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1: 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Just play the game one way. 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
2: Don't be hanging out on flood, waiting for a flood down in Norman, seeking some relief, because it ain't going to happen today. Better yet, don't even pull over into Hydro thinking you're going to cool down either, because no relief today from the heat. Triple digits pretty much everywhere. Another day of it tomorrow and Friday, and then we'll see some 90s for about half a week. 4 or 5 days coming up. Otherwise, partly sunny Wednesday afternoon in OKC. You're on the legendary KATT. Foo's coming on. 3 days grace, White Zombie, and Cake Now, the Cat.
3: Reluctantly crouched at the starting line. Engines pumping and thumping in time. The green light flashes, the flags go up. Churning and burning,

Pretty much all his life, he was the singer frontman for Foo Fighters, and only for a very brief period, the drummer for Nirvana. It's Rock 100.5 The Cat, as compared to his tenure in Foo Fighters. It's Jake. 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I get excited for local bands because to them, the chance to play on a big bill and have a good crowd is always something to have on your resume if you're a local band. So all the bands that have participated so far in rounds 1 and 2 and 3 coming up this Saturday, I'm just excited for. It's a great opportunity. Wolf Ugly may be playing in the finals on the 15th of August. There's a band called Removers. I guess Boofing Molly, Juwan Cresthaven, Sacred Rose, and From Which They Thrive. 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More info up at KATT.com in the Battle for Cat Fest.

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There's a lot of yes in rock. Just listen to any Metallica song. Collective Soul, Guilty of It Too. Rock 100.5 The Cat. Yeah. It's already after 4 o'clock. Ready for Wednesday to be over with? Yes, we'll work in new rock here in just a bit. Of course, Never Send You a Bill. Shinedown's latest single coming on. Also, the new one from A Perfect Circle will be just before the top of the hour. And today, last full day, but deadline tomorrow morning to get your text in if you want to go to PBR this weekend. Starts Friday and Sunday. We're referring to the Paycom Center where it's happening. Wildcatter Days. We have an Oklahoma team called the Oklahoma Wildcatters. 9 other teams from around the country all competing in this 5-on-5 bull riding games for the weekend. Text the letters PBR to 405-860-CAT. 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And good luck from Rock 100.5 The Cat.

0: 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Meanwhile, inside the Catmobile, Catman is racing to get his Catfest tickets.
1: That's right. 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
2: Holy hairballs, Catman. When is Catfest?
0: Saturday, August 22nd. Lucky Star Amphitheater.
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0: Chevelle. I Prevail. Special guests. Sleep Theory. Aaron Jones. Malthica. Eva Under Fire. And the winner in Battle for Catfest.
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6: How often do you stop to wonder whether you should share something that's revealing, maybe even embarrassing, with a partner, a friend, or even your boss? In her new book called Revealing, The Underrated Power of Oversharing, behavioral scientist Leslie John says doing just that can help you deepen relationships that are vital to your life. We need people to trust us in order to get things like love, friendship, and career success. That's what she told us. When you make yourself vulnerable by revealing something sensitive, it does make other people trust you. In turn, when you ask someone to reveal something about themselves, showing that interest will generally lead someone to like you more. Why? Because people like to be asked about themselves, she says. It also signals that they are discriminating and choosy, but in a good way. I'm Dr. Sanjay Gupta, helping you live a better life.
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2: Hot again tomorrow and Friday, and then about a 4 or 5 day stretch of cooler temperatures, lower 90s in the forecast. Slight chance of rain tomorrow as well. Sunny and hot now. First look at CAT traffic.
3: Right now, traffic.
4: One accident working on the city streets, and that's I-40 eastbound service road at Meridian. Delays on the interstates, I-44 westbound from May Avenue to Southwest 29th, I-235 southbound from 50th to the I-40 junction, I-35 southbound from Southeast 29th Street to Shields, and I-40 westbound from Sooner Road to MLK Avenue. That is your Right Now Traffic, and I am Daryl Page.
2: 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New track from Shinedown, Young Again, here pretty quick. Some 7 Mary 3, Offspring, and Metallica now on the CAT.

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Shine Down and Young Again here, Rock 100.5 The Cat. I believe yesterday was the 2-year anniversary of Shine Down playing in Concho for CatFest, which I guess it's been 2 years. It doesn't necessarily feel like it. And today, as of today, we are 3 weeks and 3 days away from CatFest 2026 with Chevelle coming to town, I Prevail, Mothica, she's from here. She's big time. Sleep Theory, Aaron Jones, saw him at Rocklahoma last year, year before maybe. Eva Under Fire, they're awesome. And after the 15th of August, we'll know who's opening CatFest in the winner of the Battle for CatFest. We'll complete the lineup for Saturday, August 22nd. 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
6: Right now, traffic.
7: One accident working on the city streets, and that's I-40 eastbound service road at Meridian. Delays on the interstates. I-44 westbound from May Avenue to Southwest 29th. I-235 southbound from 50th to the I-40 junction. I-35 southbound from Southeast 29th Street to Shields. And I-40 westbound from Sooner Road to MLK Avenue. That is your right now traffic, and I am Daryl Page.
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Make me bad. Or you can make me sad, maybe make me mad, make me glad. A mixed bag of emotions. From Korn, Rock 100.5 The Cat. New A Perfect Circle, Mandatory Maynard, and a track called Starless. And the afternoon traffic jam is on. The Cat.

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1: 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Love this new track. Called Beaches in Tennessee. It's good stuff coming on after Guns N' Roses here on the Cat.
2: What we've got here is failure to communicate. Some men you just can't reach. So you get what we had here last week, which is the way he wants it. Well, he gets it. I don't like it.

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1: Hey, this is Matt Schultz from Cage the Elephant. This is our new song, Beaches in Tennessee. 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
0: Cage the Elephant's Matt Schultz on opening for Oasis on their reunion tour last year.
1: Yeah, it was amazing, honestly. It was one of the best tours that we've been on in years. I mean, the audiences were incredible. Every night, the venues were insane. And it definitely was an inspiration, to say the least. Right after we finished the tour, we went right back into the studio. So yeah, it definitely was

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2: Heat wave continues. A couple more days. We'll wrap the heat wave up Saturday. See low 90s at least through the first half of next week. Wednesday, they're saying we'll be back in the triple digit territory, but enjoy a 3-4-5 day stretch of cooler temperatures. Good times. Sunny hot now. Traffic.
3: Right now, traffic.
4: 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Expect delays on the interstates. I-44 westbound May Avenue to the I-240 junction. I-44 eastbound from Southwest 44th Street to Northwest 10th. I-40 eastbound from Rockwell to May. I-40 westbound from Western to MacArthur. I-235 southbound from 50th to 10th Street. I-35 southbound at the I-44 junction. And I-35 southbound from Southeast 25th Street to Shields Boulevard. That is your right now traffic, and I am Daryl Page.
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3 Days Grace, lovely song. It's Cat, New Rocket, No Charge. No bill from us. We're never going to hound you. Badger you. Spam you. Drive you crazy asking for money. Nope, never going to happen. I'm Jake. This is the Legendary Cat in the Afternoon Traffic Jam. Cam's out for the rest of the week. Daryl will be on after 6. Continue to check traffic for you. A reminder, if you want to go on a cruise in November and somebody else pay for it, and not just any cruise, mind you, it is Chris Jericho's, what he's calling the Rock and Wrestling Rager number 7. Seventh cruise of a seventh cruise, which is pretty awesome. Miami to Bimini, which is the Caribbean. And what do they call it? The Bahamas, yes. Norwegian Jewel, the ship you'll be on with a bunch of wrestlers and rock stars and comedians and a good time. You get to meet Chris Jericho and Fozzie. You can enter every day for this chance to win. 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So do it.

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7: 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Expect delays on the interstates. I-44 westbound May Avenue to the I-240 junction. I-44 eastbound from Southwest 44th Street to Northwest 10th. I-40 eastbound from Rockwell to May. I-40 westbound from Western to MacArthur. I-235 southbound from 50th to 10th Street. I-35 southbound at the I-44 junction. And I-35 southbound from Southeast 25th Street to Shields Boulevard. That is your Right Now traffic, and I am Daryl Page.
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11: 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I wake up every morning with my head up in a daze. I'm not sure if I should say this, but I'll say it anyway. Everybody tries to tell me that I'm

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Aerosmith on Oklahoma's Legacy Rock Station, KATT. I am Daryl Page. Thank you for tuning in with me on this Wednesday evening. Yes, the middle finger of the week. And we're going to be crashing into that weekend. Another couple of days for that to happen. This year's Cat Fest. 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Now, tickets are currently all in for general admission lawn at $30 and $99 for VIP. 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Chevelle, I Prevail, Sleep Theory, Aaron Jones, Eva Under Fire, and the winner in the Battle for Cat Fest. That is going to be completing the lineup for Saturday, August 22nd, out in Concho, Lucky Star Amphitheater. 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And yes, keep it tuned in to KATT and you can win your way in for free, courtesy of TCF Concerts, Lucky Star Casino, and 100.5. I feel fine again. Well, I don't know if I feel fine again. I mean, you know what fine stands for, right? Look it up.

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8: A better life with Dr. Sanjay Gupta.
9: They say consistency is key, but sometimes you just gotta switch it up. A new study out of Harvard School of Public Health found that varying your exercise routine could add years to your life. What exercise someone did didn't matter much. What did matter was that all the exercises together worked all the muscle groups in their body. Now, an added benefit to changing things up is it can help you push through the plateau effect. That's when your body gets so efficient at doing something that you actually stop getting better at it. And we know from previous research that specializing in any one sport at a young age can make someone actually more prone to injury. And as experts we talk to point out, even elite athletes switch up things with their workouts, making sure to target strength, cardio, flexibility, balance, and doing that every single week. I'm Dr. Sanjay Gupta, helping you live a better life.
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2: Chances of rain before the end of the evening and Thursday and Friday. So, yeah, it looks like some humidity for the weekend. Then Saturday through Tuesday, sunny skies. Highs are going to be averaging around the mid-90s. Lows for Saturday through Tuesday are going to be averaging around lower 70s. Next couple of days, triple digits for highs and 75 both days for lows. Daryl, what you got with Right Now Traffic?
3: Right Now Traffic.
2: Expect delays on the interstates. I-44 westbound May Avenue to the I-240 junction. I-44 eastbound from Southwest 44th Street to Northwest 10th. I-40 eastbound from Rockwell to May. I-40 westbound from Western to MacArthur. I-235 southbound from 50th to 10th Street. I-35 southbound at the I-44 junction. And I-35 southbound from Southeast 25th Street to Shields Boulevard. That is your Right Now Traffic, and I am Daryl Page. Thanks, Daryl. I know. Daryl does such a good job. He's such a great person. That's my other brother, Daryl. Pantera on the way. Marcy Playground getting you back to the music with Radiohead.

Some Evanescence with Who Will You Follow? And that's a great question. Who are you going to follow? You can follow me, but I don't know where I'm going quite yet. Not yet, anyway. Sooner or later, I will be knowing where I'm going. And, still deciding. Rick and Brad Theater Central. It's up and running over at cat.com. 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Then once you are there, click on the shows tab and then click on Rick and Brad Theater Central, and you could get your theater fix from 100.5 FM. Yeah, man. Temple of the Dog, some Black Sabbath, Alice in Chains. But first, some Sex and Candy.

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1: J.B. Mooney, PBR legend, who's on the phone to talk to us. What's your job as the coach of the Wildcatters?
2: I get a draw. It's five bulls. Then I have to decide who gets on which bull and who goes first, who gets on second, all the way down to, you know, fifth. That's the hardest part of it. You know, I've got 12 guys on the team, but I can only put five guys on. So.
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20: Right now, traffic.
1: Expect delays on the interstates. I-44 westbound May Avenue to the I-240 junction. I-44 eastbound from Southwest 44th Street to Northwest 10th. I-40 eastbound from Rockwell to May. I-40 westbound from Western to MacArthur. I-235 southbound from 50th to 10th Street. I-35 southbound at the I-44 junction and I-35 southbound from Southeast 25th Street to Shields Boulevard. That is your Right Now Traffic, and I am Daryl Page.
21: 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Rock 100.5. The Cat.